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0: 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Gorgeous night. 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
10: Hi, Nor'easternik's latest forecast, dropping into the mid-40s on the overnight. Another nice day on deck tomorrow. Obviously, some rain coming Sunday, but for your Saturday, highs in the low 70s, partly sunny. Creamridge, 62. New Egypt, 62. Boss HQ, 60.

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Always up to something, laughs, giveaways, and more back Monday morning, 6 a.m. on

1071 The Boss. For me, the end of summer is not Labor Day. It's not October 1. It's the Yankee season ending. So, yeah, my summer's over. And I'm not over it, by the way. The not so much summer, more the Yankees, if you're wondering. I'm sure you are. Oh, boy. I don't know what they're going to do. Anyways, 1071 The Boss, 99.7 FM, and a Friday night 80s flashback track.

107 on the boss, the Oscar-winning actress Catherine Zeta-Jones. New TV show called Kill Jackie. It's really good. You'll hear from Ms. Zeta-Jones in the Ralphie Report next on 107.1 The Boss.

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1: All right, Catherine Zeta-Jones in a new show streaming on AMC Plus called Kill Jackie. I chatted with her for my gig at USA Today. In the first episode of this series, there's a funny moment. Well, it's not funny. She ambushes a bunch of hitmen that are out to get her. But it's scored to Tom Jones, It's Not Unusual. Turns out Catherine Zeta-Jones and Tom Jones, no relation, from the same town, they have quite the connection.
2: And Tom Jones tells this story on TV about how when you were giving birth to your first son, you requested Tom Jones.
3: What's new, pussycat? Yeah, I did. So we it was at this caravan of people. Michael was there, timing the contractions. I was asked by the midwife and the doula, what would you like to listen to during, labor, something soothing? And I went, something soothing? No, Tom Jones, what's new, pussycat? And the woman just looked at me like, okay. This woman has no idea what's in store for her. I adore Tom Jones, and he happens to be one of the most charming men in the world.
1: It's so fun. And Michael, obviously, her husband, Michael Douglas, who's in the headlines for this memoir that he wrote. Catherine, by the way, no plans to write one. There you go. More of the Ralphie Radio Show on the way. It's 107.1 The Boss. Who's the

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Finally Friday, with music on the way from Huey Lewis and the News and Queen, coming up within 15. Cyndi Lauper first. 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

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Dolly Parton's last advice to the people working on her Broadway show. The Ralphie Report fills you in later this hour. Buddy, you're a boy.

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8: All right, Nerissa, next latest forecast on the overnight, dropping into the mid-40s tomorrow. Highs in the low 70s. Another nice one on deck for your Saturday. Sunday probably won't be as nice, so I'm going to enjoy it tomorrow. Deal 59, Normandy Beach 61, Boss HQ 60.

1071 The Boss, 99.7 FM, the home of Springsteen on Sunday. More where that came from Sunday morning, 9 a.m. Our buddy Tom Cunningham. By the way, he'll be at, mark your calendars now. Why not? He's back at Bar A, Lake Como, November 22nd. That's the Sunday before Thanksgiving. Springsteen on Sunday with 1071 The Boss.

1071 The Boss, 99.7 FM. All right, Dolly Parton. Last piece of advice she gave to the team working on her Broadway show. That's going on as scheduled, by the way. We'll tell you what she told them in the Ralphie Report. That's next. 1071 The Boss.

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1: All right, Dolly Parton, upcoming Broadway production. It will continue on, despite, of course, her death. And she was very involved in this production. Dolly, of course, died August 25th after a brief battle with cancer. About 10 days before her death, she talked with the lead producer, Adam Spears, and the director, Bartlett Sher, about Dolly, a true original musical. And she said, you got to keep going. This is the show that I want to be on Broadway. Apparently, Dolly very involved during rehearsals there every day. First to arrive, last to leave, very personable. Spoke with everyone, would jam with the band as well. Everything you hear about her, basically she was in person, especially to this crew. This show, performances, previews, December 7th. It officially opens January 19th. Dolly, a true original musical on Broadway. And yeah, 10 days before she died, she told the producers, keep going. More of the Ralphie Radio Show on the way. It's The Boss.
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Ralphie Radio Show's got Guns N' Roses and David Lee Roth coming up within 15. 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
1: 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Live Nor'easter, Nick's latest forecast. Out the overnight dropping into the mid-40s. Nice one on deck for your Saturday. Sunshine highs in the low 70s. Eatontown 56, Ocean Gate 61, Boss HQ 59.

And give you the Eastern X forecast. Obviously, Sunday, this hurricane, remnants and more, going to be coming through the area, dumping a whole bunch of rain. So hopefully it doesn't alter plans too much. But certainly it's going to have me out and about on Saturday, that's for sure. Fall activities, whether it's hay rides or pumpkin picking or

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We'll tell you about her return to TV in the Ralphie Report next on The Boss.

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1: Okay, Roseanne Barr, you remember, of course, from Roseanne and its revival, the original running from 88 through 97 and then revived in 2018. It was quite popular with the revival, but Roseanne, she got on social media and Twitter at the time, said some things she shouldn't have said, apologized, deleted her account, got fired from the show. They renamed it The Conners. Ran for, seven seasons? Wow. Before it wrapped up in 2025. Anyways, Roseanne Barr may be coming back to your TV sooner rather than later. She reveals to Page Six that she spent the last year in Texas secretly filming a new comedy series called Meemaw. She says it's every bit as revolutionary as The Roseanne Show. And she also says that her work has improved with time. Modest. Hey, you know what? If that's the case, good for her. She says she's equal opportunist on this one, making fun of everyone. Has a bunch of guest stars in it as well, and co-stars, including Drea De Matteo from The Sopranos, Randy Quaid, and John Lovitz, Tony Hinchcliffe, also guesting on Meemaw, still looking for a distributor. More of the Ralphie Radio Show on the way. It's The Boss.

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Coming up within 15. 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
7: Martin Reister, next latest forecast. On the overnight, dropping into the mid-40s. Nice one on deck for your Saturday. Sunshine highs in the low 70s. Eatontown, 56. Ocean Gate, 61. Boss HQ, 59. 40.

1071 The Boss, 99.7 FM. I guess it is a holiday weekend, right? Columbus Day's on Monday. So I usually work it, so it's like, not that I don't mark it or anything, but I just like it, you know, it's one of those holidays that like doesn't register for me. I guess you might have a Sunday wedding, basically, is what I'm trying to say here. I had early dinner earlier and overheard some people next to us talking about one of those Sunday weddings. It's The Boss.

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It started out in San Diego, written by Train's Pat Monahan, trying to come to Broadway next year. It's The Boss.

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Playing classic hits and more for Fort Monmouth. Everybody have fun today. Tomorrow, it looks like the rain creeps in. Looks like that is also tropical storm related. Although it may not hit us directly, it's going to affect our weather tomorrow. Keep us on because we'll keep you posted about what's going on. But definitely time to have fun today. And maybe even tomorrow, too. Sneak in some Italian festival this weekend, right?

107.1 The Boss, 99.7 South Jersey, the Boss app for free. Happy weekend. Beware the safety stick. Technology used in places like North Arlington, Jersey. Solar-powered parking poles with cameras that spot parked cars that, park over the line. They might be illegally parked at crosswalks. Fire hydrants. So beware, you know. You can't get away with as much anymore. There are cameras everywhere. Oh, don't even get me started on the flocks. There's Hall & Oates on The Boss.

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6: Nor'easter Nick's latest forecast, a sun cloud kind of thing today, 67. Clouds tonight, 58. Sunday, rain, steady at times, and maybe heavy too, 66 tomorrow. Allentown has 55. Normandy Beach, 56. It's 55. Across HQ.

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Check that out this weekend. How about tickets for Bruce in the USA, Stafford Township Art Center? That is a Bruce tribute.

1071 The Boss, the station you hear everywhere. Jersey Zone 1071 The Boss. You had to guess which artist broke the streak of Ella Langley weeks at number one on the Billboard Hot 100 chart. Who would you say it would be? You knew it. Taylor Swift. Here's I Knew It, I Knew You. 1071 The Boss.

0: 107.1 The Boss, 99.7 South Jersey, trying to wake you up this weekend. Is it working yet? It's Bon Jovi, it's Levine on the scene. I know you love it, so if there's a way to wake up, maybe that's it. There's a way to start streaming. Streaming one of those expensive apps like Peacock, Amazon, Netflix. So guess who's entered the fray here in streaming apps? Walmart. You're like, what? Walmart's got a channel? Well, they've teamed up with Vizio, and they offer 400 live channels and 45,000 movies. I think their game here is they want to get you to watch a lot of holiday movies because they're going to offer a lot of those. Just imagine Elf being interrupted with an Attention Shoppers commercial. We have more classic hits coming your way. We'll get those going with A Flock of Seagulls and REO Speedwagon next.
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playing classic hits and more for English Town. What is going on? What's happening in your town today? It's going to be a good day. This weekend might be a half and half again with Sunday. More rain creeping in. We'll give you some details on that on the way. But now some cool 80s stuff from Kim Wilde. You Keep Me Hanging On is on The Boss.

That sounds kind of painful. 107.1 The Boss, 99.7 South Jersey, and always available on the Boss app. That is free. Download it to your phone. Mariah Carey Week. They had that on Dancing with the Stars this week. But what is up with the fans? They're really disgusted with who's getting dismissed week after week. It was Kara Miller and Brandon Armstrong. They were good dancers. Dismissed during Mariah Carey night. Wonder how Mariah Carey would feel about that.

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10: Jersey weather. Norris and Nick's latest forecast. Sun clouds 67 today. Clouds tonight 58. Sunday more rain. Could be heavy at times too. 66. Asbury Park has 58. Ocean Gate 58. 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

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Jersey's own 107.1 The Boss. Perhaps you'd like to go to see Journey, the Final Frontier Tour at the Prudential Center in Newark. Did you think your final chance already happened? 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

107.1 The Boss, 99.7 South Jersey. Did you hear this? Olivia Dean is being sued for copying a song. We're going to play the songs back to back and see what you think coming up.

0: 107.1 The Boss, 99.7 South Jersey. Okay, I mentioned this a little earlier. Olivia Dean's song, Man I Need, we played that two songs ago. She's being sued for a song that they're accusing her of copying from the Bill Withers collection. Hang on, here's the Bill Withers song we're talking about.
1: To make those rainbows in my mind.
0: Just the two of us. Robert Washington Jr., Bill Withers. You remember that song, right?
1: Just the two.
0: All right, so here's the song they're saying that sounds like it from Olivia Dean.
2: I've heard it laced in every song. Still the words all come out wrong. It doesn't always answer when you call.
0: I think someone's hungry for money there. It did sound like it for a second, but it veered off. I don't know. What do you think?
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Lightning Classic Hits and more for Helmeta and breathtaking views of foliage all across New Jersey should be happening pretty soon. Up in northern New England right now, that's where it's peaking. Can't wait. 107.1 The Boss.

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101 The Boss, 99.7 South Jersey on the free Boss app. Hi, it's Levine. Yes, it's going on Grand Avenue, Seaside Heights, 35th Annual Ocean County Italian Festival today and tomorrow. Fingers crossed for tomorrow because we're supposed to be there all day. Weather's going to get a little iffy, but you know what? The sauce should beckon you in. You can't resist that. 107.

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5: Jersey weather. Nor'easter Nick's latest forecast, sun clouds 67 today, clouds tonight 58, rain tomorrow on a high 66. Atlantic Highlands 60, Oceanport 61, at 60 at Boss HQ.

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1: 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Who wants a little theater? Tri-State Theater Festival. It's coming up November 6th through 8th. 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Just figured I'd throw it at you. Maybe you're into that.

0: 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He just might be on one of the best concert tours ever. Rave reviews coming back from everyone checking out Bruno Mars. He's doing sets of Motown songs combined with his own. He's even got the family in on it. His brother plays drums on stage. Pretty cool.
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0: 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Whatever you're taking on this weekend, today might be the better of the two. The weather's a little better than tomorrow, but you know what? You're a weekend warrior. You can deal. Speaking of which, you got to deal it with Ross. Ross Britton's on the way. More classic hits coming up from him. We'll get you into Billy Joel and Ace of Base next.
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It's 107.1 The Boss, 99.7 Hunter Farman in this morning for Uncle Ross. Let's start your Saturday with some Maroon 5.

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7: Nor'easter Nick's latest forecast says we've got a pretty nice day on tap for today. That's a 50-50 weekend, with today being the better of the 2 days. We've got sunny skies out there, maybe a little bit hazy. The sun is working through some high clouds. Temperatures in the low 70s throughout the area. Now, headed into tomorrow, we get hit with the remnants of Tropical Storm Isaias. Now, if that name sounds familiar, there was an Isaias, I like saying that name, that hit us back in 2020. So that's why. Watch out for some rain. It's not going to be, it doesn't look like anything really super notable. You really got to worry about just a couple inches of rain, maybe potential for some localized flooding and maybe some heavy winds as well.

1071 The Boss 99.7. Hunter Farman in for Ross on this Saturday. You know who does a great cover of this song? And I'm being serious. T-Pain. Don't knock it till you try it.

It's 107.1 The Boss and 99.7. Off to 1993 we go for part two of the Bat Trilogy. Bat Out of Hell 2, Back into Hell, sold 14 million copies back then. And well, this one was obviously the biggest single off of that. Hit number one in 28 countries, including ours.

It's 107.1 The Boss and 99.7 Music Variety. And congratulations to Bon Jovi celebrating 20 years of the John Bon Jovi Soul Foundation this week and the phenomenal work that they have done in the decades since. Of course, the JBJ Soul Kitchens, just fantastic. What a great group of people. What a great group of causes that it supports. And, well, we love everything that they do. So, congratulations to JBJ. It's 107.1 The Boss.

0: Well, there goes Bon Jovi on 107.1 The Boss 99.7. Hunter Farman, Saturday morning. We've got a couple of national celebration days today and a couple of things that you can do outside, starting with National Motorcycle Ride Day. That's celebrated the second Saturday in October and encourages all motorcyclists in the U.S. and really throughout the world to get out on their bikes for a united day of riding. Have some fun, relieve some stress, and enjoy the thrills. Freedom is what riding a motorcycle offers, or so they say. It's also National Walk to a Park Day. Not walk in a park day, walk to a park day. So just walk there and then walk back home, I guess. October 10th celebrates National Walk to a Park Day. It encourages us to walk to our local parks. Fall is a beautiful time of year and perfect for spending some time appreciating the green spaces that parks offer in our communities. What's your favorite park? Out in Freehold, I love Turkey Swamp. Always have, always will. It's 107.1 The Boss. We've got more music next.
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It's 107.1 The Boss, 99.7. Hunter Farman in on this Saturday for Ross. And coming up this hour, we'll hear from Fleetwood Mac, U2, Joan Jett and the Blackhearts, and, of course, a whole lot more. First, it's Dan Hartman, 107.1 The Boss.

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And hey, who doesn't love a good Italian festival? Am I right? I certainly do. So go ahead, brave the weather. Go join us. Have some fun. It'll be a good time. It's The Boss.

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1: Jersey weather. Nor'easter Nick Flay's forecast says we've got a pretty nice day out there. Sunny skies, maybe some clouds rolling on in as we continue on through the day, but overall just a nice fall Saturday. As we head into tomorrow, we get hit with the remnants of Tropical Storm Isaias. The worst of it, I suppose they're saying, is going to be in the afternoon and evening hours. Got the potential for some heavy rainfall, about 1 to 2 inches. Maybe some moderately heavy winds, about 20 to 30 miles an hour, and the chance for some localized flooding. Things clear up by Monday. It's a good start to the work week.

It's 107.1 The Boss, 99.7. Is it weird that I'm excited for the opening of that new Bass Pro Shops in Sayreville? I know they haven't announced the grand opening date yet, but I think it's supposed to be this fall. I don't know. I have absolutely no reason to go into that store. I don't do outdoor stuff. I don't fish. I don't hunt. Maybe it's that 65,000-gallon fish tank they've got going in there that I'm excited for. I don't know, but I really want to go. It's you too, with or without you. 107.1 The Boss. See?

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0: It's 107.1 The Boss and 99.7 Hunter Farman hanging out with you on this Saturday morning. Thanks for being here. We appreciate it. Not much happening in the way of local sports on TV. It's really just the NHL. Now, the Canucks are in Jersey to take on the Devils. That's at the Prudential Center. That game's at 3:30. And then later on tonight, 7:30, the Lightning are in Long Island to take on the Islanders. College sports, it's a big college football day. There are a couple of, decent games on the schedule. Maryland at Ohio State, Indiana at Nebraska, Duke at Georgia, and Ole Miss at Vanderbilt. So there is some stuff to watch on TV. Not much, but some. You know what? Just keep it locked in right here. I think that sounds pretty good. It's 107.1 The Boss. We've got more music next.
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Saturday afternoon in today for Ross. He'll be back next Saturday. And coming up this hour, we'll get on Jay Giles Band. We'll do both Billy's, Idol and Joel, and a whole lot more. First, Starship 107.1 The Boss.

Yeah, go ahead. Do some whistling. I know you're doing it in your car. I do it too. It's 107.1 The Boss, 99.7 FM in South Jersey, and of course, anytime, anywhere on that free Boss app.

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10: Nor'easter Nick's latest forecast says we've got a pretty nice day on tap for today. That's a 50-50 weekend, with today being the better of the 2 days. We've got sunny skies out there, maybe a little bit hazy. The sun is working through some high clouds. Temperatures in the low 70s throughout the area. Now, headed into tomorrow, we get hit with the remnants of tropical storm Isaias. Now, if that name sounds familiar, there was an Isaias. I like saying that name. That hit us back in 2020. So that's why. Watch out for some rain. It's not going to be, it doesn't look like anything really super notable. You really got to worry about just a couple inches of rain, maybe. Potential for

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Well, Billy Joel says, yes, he had brain surgery. Yes, it sounds scary, but don't worry about him. He's doing just fine.

It's 107.1 The Boss and 99.7 Hunter Farman in on this Saturday afternoon for Uncle Ross. And hey, if you didn't know it, there is a St. Elmo's Fire sequel coming. The script is due sometime this month. Rob Lowe says it's still in the works. And, well, the full cast is coming back.

Creed's still out there doing their thing, riding high on their resurgence. Just about a month ago, they were out in Dyersville, Iowa, playing a festival at the same place that they shot the movie Field of Dreams, which must have been pretty cool. It's 107.1 The Boss, 99.7. 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

0: Not even close. There is a new study that analyzed 55 airports using federal flight data and Google Maps estimates weighing delays, cancellations, changes, and the distance and travel from downtown areas. It found that the most stressful airport in the country is Dallas-Fort Worth International Airport in Texas. Nearly 28% of flights at Dallas-Fort Worth were delayed, while 2.76% were canceled. The airport has also seen delays climb 33% since 2021. So, the next time you have to go to Newark and you're sitting there wondering, why didn't I choose JFK? Why didn't I choose LaGuardia? Not that you'd ever ask that, but just remember, it could always be worse. It's the boss.
1: Stopping boring lame-o.

It's Blondie. 107.1 The Boss, 99.7 Hunter Farman on your Saturday afternoon. So if I were to ask you what you think the most stressful airport in America is, what would you say? Newark? JFK? LaGuardia?

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0: 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Ooh, I gotta have faith. 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

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And don't forget, Springsteen on Sunday. 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
9: Northeastern Nick's latest forecast says we've got a pretty nice day out there. Sunny skies, maybe some clouds rolling on in as we continue on through the day, but overall just a nice fall Saturday. As we head into tomorrow, we get hit with the remnants of Tropical Storm Isaias. The worst of it, I suppose they're saying, is going to be in the afternoon and evening hours. Got the potential for some heavy rainfall, about 1 to 2 inches. Maybe some moderately heavy winds, about 20 to 30 miles an hour, and the chance for some localized flooding. Things clear up by Monday. It's a good start to the work week.

1071 The Boss 99.7 and be listening to The Morning Show all next week. Greg T in the Morning with Rochelle. Have your chance to win a pair of tickets before you can buy them to go see Def Leppard and the Goo Goo Dolls at the Prue Center March 13th. 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

It's 107.1 The Boss and 99.7. There goes Bon Jovi and I'll Be There For You. Guns N' Roses gearing up to hit the road, hit the plains, I guess. They're going overseas, and they're actually starting in India, which is interesting because I feel like you don't see very many rock bands going out to India. That first show on November 14th, and I'm going to butcher this. I'm so sorry. That's in Madana Yakanahali, India. They'll play three shows out in that country before heading to Indonesia, Singapore, Australia, New Zealand, and then who knows when we'll see them back here in the U.S. It's 107.1 The Boss.

0: It is 107.1 The Boss and 99.7 Hunter Farman in for Ross on your Saturday afternoon. Are you still looking for plans this Halloween? If you were, and by the way, it's a Saturday this year, so you can do plenty of stuff without having to worry about work the next day. Well, if you were looking for plans, you don't have them yet. I've got those plans for you. How about joining the Boss at Jenks Club in Point Pleasant for their annual Halloween party? This is Saturday, October 31st from 8 p.m. to 2 a.m. A costume contest starts at 8. Be sure to wear your Halloween best and compete in that contest with $20,000 in prizes up for grabs, all while enjoying Miller Lite and Coors Light drink specials. Plus, you can enjoy all of the spooky fun, and you may also win some 107.1 The Boss swag and other great prizes. We've got all the details on that, plus all the details on all of the other places we'll be throughout the month of October and November. That's up at 1071theboss.com. 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

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Here's the Goo Goo Dolls.

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7: Nor'easter Nick's latest forecast says we've got a pretty nice day on tap for today. That's a 50-50 weekend, with today being the better of the 2 days. We've got sunny skies out there, maybe a little bit hazy. The sun is working through some high clouds. Temperatures in the low 70s throughout the area. Now, headed into tomorrow, we get hit with the remnants of tropical storm Isaias. Now, if that name sounds familiar, there was an Isaias, I like saying that name, that hit us back in 2020. So that's why. Watch out for some rain. It's not going to be, it doesn't look like anything really super notable. You really got to worry about just a couple inches of rain, maybe potential for some localized flooding and maybe some heavy winds as well.

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Well, what do they always say? In rock and roll, retirements never last. It's been 2 years. Aerosmith back to hit the stage. Two shows at the Hollywood Bowl. And man, that lineup, whew, that's pretty kick-ass.

Well, that was back from when they were actually Maroon 5. Now it's just Adam Levine and some other dudes. It's 107.1 The Boss, 99.7 Music Variety. I never knew.

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1: The 35th Annual Italian Festival is here in Seaside Heights on Columbus Day weekend. 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

pleasant. Today was a perfect day for all your fall activities. The Fall Harvest Festival in Ocean Grove, the Italian Festival happening all weekend long in Seaside for Columbus Day weekend, the Allentown Fall Festival today, perfect. Hope you're outside and enjoying it, because we're going to get wet tomorrow. Got Steve Winwood coming up, Fall Out Boy 2. 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

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How'd your soccer team do today? Did you win? Where are you going to celebrate? Froyo Cafe, Aberdeen, Route 34 is a good place to go. I've got free gift cards for you to win all next week. Your first chance coming on Monday right here on 107.1 The Boss.

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6: Jersey weather.
7: Nor'easter next Saturday forecast today. Sunshine 66, a low of 59 tonight. Sunday showers. Highs around 68. It's high 60s right now at Boss HQ.

0: 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And that show's October 17th. 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

Classic Hits for Marlboro. Marlboro Restaurant Week is starting on Sunday. It's going through the 18th. It's organized by Marlboro Township's Economic Development Committee, championing the local dining establishments. It's going all week up until the 42nd annual

97.1 The Boss and 99.7 FM anywhere on that free Boss app. Spooky season. I want to tell you about a couple of things happening. The Addams Family, that is live at the Duncan Smith Theater in Homedale. There's a show tonight at 7:30. Brookdale Community College has their haunted house tonight as well. And remember, Six Flags Fright Fest is happening all this weekend in Jackson. 107.1 The Boss.

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It's Michelle. 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

Thanks for listening. Longer and Manalapan got Heart coming up in celebration of them performing with Aerosmith at the Aerosmith and Friends shows coming up at the Hollywood Bowl. Van Halen coming up too. Mr. Right Now on The Boss.

1071 The Boss. It never gets old. The witches and warlocks paddling in Spring Lake. That visual is something. Keep those videos coming. It's making my afternoon. 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
4: Jersey weather. Nor'easter Nick's latest forecast. As the sun goes down, it's going to be 59 tonight. Sunday looking wet. Wet and miserable by 68.

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Toad the Wet Sprocket, acoustic, live at the Basie Center, Mischief Night, October 30th. 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

0: 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I believe they've got some fun fall activities set up too. October 29th, they've got the Fall Paint and Sip Cake Canvas Happy Hour. That's on my birthday. Ooh, that looks like fun. If you want to get a tasty tray of treats and sample Chocolate Carousel yourself, just go to 1071theboss.com and sign up your business to be the 1071 The Boss Business of the Day. We deliver right to you, and we'll bring you a 1071 The Boss t-shirt as well. Go sign up. You've got a second. It's the weekend. Take a break from cleaning the house and chores or the supermarket or whatever you're doing. Whitney Houston up next.
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3: Tonight's looking decent for your fall activities with a low of 59. Sunday, not so good. Very wet, lots of rain thanks to the hurricane, and a high around 68. 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

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Springsteen on Sunday Eve. Tom's got a great show planned for you. It's going to be back live at Bar Anticipation November 22nd. And we've got tickets for you. Bruce in the USA, Stafford Township Arts Center. That show October 17th. Go sign up to win. 107.1theboss.com. 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

0: 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Totally 80s Saturday night coming up. I think Ralphie's got some Halloween things set up for you. Is it too early for Thriller? What do you think? Get started with one from Eddie Money next.
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107.1 The Boss, 99.7 FM. If you missed the news, the big Italian festival, Ocean County parade, and everything else postponed. It will not happen tomorrow due to the forthcoming inclement weather. And it will be back next Sunday. Boss Roadies will still be there as well. Hopefully we'll see you next Sunday, Seaside Heights, for the Ocean County parade and Italian festival. Totally 80s Saturday night continues with the Eurythmics on 107.1 The Boss.

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Some Bruce history on this day in the 80s. We'll fill you in after Lime and Babe. We're going to love tonight. Totally 80s Saturday night. 107.1 The Boss.

1071 The Boss, 99.7 FM, Totally 80s, Saturday Night's Out with me, Ralphie. Thank you so much for tuning in. This actually, the anniversary officially was yesterday, October 9th, 1987. That's when Bruce Springsteen on Columbia Records released his 8th studio album, Tunnel of Love. Performed most of the parts of the album himself with drum machines and synthesizers. Second single right here, top 10 hits for Bruce. The title track, Bruce's Tunnel of Love. This week in 1987.

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